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1: Prime Minister Andy Burnham has held talks with French President Emmanuel Macron at Downing Street, focusing on small boat crossings. It was their first bilateral meeting. Holly Hughes has more.
2: Top of the agenda is tackling small boat crossings. It comes as the UK and France are boosting police officer numbers on the French coast to stop mega dinghies from launching across the English Channel. Ahead of the talks, Burnham said the two countries must stay one step ahead of the criminals' evolving tactics. He's vowed not to be complacent after a fall in the number of small boat arrivals.
1: Reform UK leader Nigel Farage will address the party's conference in Birmingham today, promising to make Parliament sit 7 days a week to push through his agenda. But his speech risks being overshadowed by fresh allegations that the party accepted overseas funding for political polling. Reform denies any wrongdoing. A genetically modified pig kidney helped a patient stay off dialysis for 9 months in a world first. Tim Andrews, who had end-stage kidney disease, received the organ in the US last year, which acted as a temporary bridge while he waited for a transplant from a human donor. Dr. Leonardo Riella specializes in transplantation sciences.
3: For patients with end-stage kidney disease, transplantation is the best treatment option. Unfortunately, we are in a crisis period where there's a huge organ shortage. There's more than 100,000 patients on the waiting list, and we only do about 25,000 transplants a year.
1: Firefighters are working overnight to tackle a blaze involving thousands of tons of scrap cars in Belfast. The operation on Queen's Island involves Belfast Harbour fire tugs as well as an air unit. And in the Scottish Premiership, Hearts bounced back in the second half to close out a deserved 3-1 victory over 10-man Hibernian. It was the first Edinburgh derby of the season. That's the latest from Radio News Hub. I'm Grace McIntosh.
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1: A band of rain will clear southeastwards from southern England and Wales. Very blustery further north with sunshine and showers, highs of 25 degrees Celsius.
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1: Andy Burnham has welcomed Emmanuel Macron to Downing Street for talks on channel crossings in the French president's first visit to Number 10 since Mr. Burnham became Prime Minister. Holly Hughes has more.
2: It comes as the UK and France are boosting police officer numbers on the French coast to stop mega dinghies from launching across the English Channel. Ahead of the talks, Burnham said the two countries must stay one step ahead of the criminals' evolving tactics. He's vowed not to be complacent after a fall in the number of small boat arrivals.
1: Nigel Farage will address the Reform UK conference later as he faces further questions about his party's finances. Police are assessing allegations that Reform UK accepted an illegal political donation from a US company to pay for polling. The supposed donors were actually undercover reporters. The party says it was a victim of a hoax and denies any wrongdoing. A man has lived for 9 months without dialysis after receiving a genetically modified pig kidney in a world first. Tim Andrews, who had end-stage kidney disease, received the organ in the US last year and survived 271 days before receiving a human donor kidney. Dr. Leonardo Riella says the pig organ provided a temporary bridge while he waited for a transplant, offering hope amid a global shortage of human kidneys.
3: We are working really hard to bring hope. And we truly feel that xenotransplantation can be an alternative for patients who don't have a living donor, where we could potentially bypass dialysis and get them to a transplant in a timely manner.
1: The leader of the Green Party, Zach Polanski, is going to stand in the Holborn and St Pancras by-election. It's been triggered by Keir Starmer stepping down as the area's MP. And Nick Kyrgios has accepted a one-month suspension. It's after he tested positive for cocaine back in June. That's the latest from Radio News Hub. I'm Grace McIntosh.
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1: A band of rain will clear southeastwards from southern England and Wales. Very blustery further north with sunshine and showers, highs of 25 degrees Celsius.
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1: Prime Minister Andy Burnham has held talks with French President Emmanuel Macron at Downing Street, focusing on small boat crossings. It was their first bilateral meeting. Holly Hughes has more.
2: Top of the agenda is tackling small boat crossings. It comes as the UK and France are boosting police officer numbers on the French coast to stop mega dinghies from launching across the English Channel. Ahead of the talks, Burnham said the two countries must stay one step ahead of the criminals' evolving tactics. He's vowed not to be complacent after a fall in the number of small boat arrivals.
1: Reform UK leader Nigel Farage will address the party's conference in Birmingham later, promising to make Parliament sit 7 days a week to push through his agenda. But his speech risks being overshadowed by fresh allegations that the party accepted overseas funding for political polling. Reform denies any wrongdoing. A genetically modified pig kidney helped a patient stay off dialysis for 9 months in a world first. Tim Andrews, who had end-stage kidney disease, received the organ in the US last year, which acted as a temporary bridge while he waited for a transplant from a human donor. Dr. Leonardo Riella specializes in transplantation sciences.
3: For patients with end-stage kidney disease, transplantation is the best treatment option. Unfortunately, we are in a crisis period where there's a huge organ shortage. There's more than 100,000 patients on the waiting list, and we only do about 25,000 transplants a year.
1: Demonstrators are expected to protest in London later, a day before Girl Guiding's new policy excluding transgender girls comes into force. Campaigners say thousands could be affected by resignations and closures. And the final Brit in the US Open has been knocked out. Fran Jones was beaten in the second round by American 14th seed Eva Majoli. That's the latest from Radio News Hub. I'm Grace McIntosh.
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1: A band of rain will clear southeastwards from southern England and Wales. Very blustery further north with sunshine and showers, highs of 25 degrees Celsius.
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1: Andy Burnham has welcomed Emmanuel Macron to Downing Street for talks on channel crossings in the French president's first visit to number 10 since Mr. Burnham became prime minister. Holly Hughes has more.
2: It comes as the UK and France are boosting police officer numbers on the French coast to stop mega dinghies from launching across the English Channel. Ahead of the talks, Burnham said the two countries must stay one step ahead of the criminals' evolving tactics. He's vowed not to be complacent after a fall in the number of small boat arrivals.
1: Nigel Farage will address the Reform UK conference later as he faces further questions about his party's finances. Police are assessing allegations that Reform UK accepted an illegal political donation from a US company to pay for polling. The supposed donors were actually undercover reporters. The party says it was the victim of a hoax and denies any wrongdoing. A man has lived for 9 months without dialysis after receiving a genetically modified pig kidney in a world first. Tim Andrews, who had end-stage kidney disease, received the organ in the US last year and survived 271 days before receiving a human donor kidney. Dr. Leonardo Riella says the pig organ provided a temporary bridge while he waited for a transplant, offering hope amid a global shortage of human kidneys.
3: We are working really hard to bring hope, and we truly feel that xenotransplantation can be an alternative for patients who don't have a living donor, where we could potentially bypass dialysis and get them to a transplant in a timely manner.
1: And Clarkson's farm presenter Jeremy Clarkson has said 11 sheep have been stolen from his Diddley Squat farm. The 66-year-old said he discovered the animals were missing when he went to count his flock in Oxfordshire with his co-star Caleb Cooper. That's the latest from Radio News Hub. I'm Grace McIntosh.
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1: A band of rain will clear southeastwards from southern England and Wales. Very blustery further north with sunshine and showers, highs of 25 degrees Celsius.
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1: Nigel Farage will address the Reform UK conference later as he faces further questions about his party's finances. Police are assessing allegations that Reform UK accepted an illegal political donation from a US company to pay for polling. The supposed donors were actually undercover reporters. The party says it was the victim of a hoax and denies any wrongdoing. Argentinian President Javier Milei has once again laid claim to the Falkland Islands. Speaking in a national address, he said he'd introduce sanctions on any oil companies working in the area. His US counterpart Donald Trump also hinted that the US would not help the UK in any future conflict over the islands. The MP putting forward the proposal to legalise assisted dying in England and Wales says she's confident it will pass an upcoming vote. It returns to Parliament next week, fronted by Lauren Edwards after running out of time in Parliament's last session. Andy Burnham's chosen not to vote on the matter to not influence the debate. A genetically modified pig kidney helped a patient stay off dialysis for 9 months in a world first. Tim Andrews, who had end-stage kidney disease, received the organ in the US last year, which acted as a temporary bridge while he waited for a transplant from a human doctor. Dr. Leonardo Riella specializes in transplantation sciences.
2: For patients with end-stage kidney disease, transplantation is the best treatment option. Unfortunately, we are in a crisis period where there's a huge organ shortage. There's more than 100,000 patients on the waiting list.
1: The London Marathon Foundation has promised £3 million to set up new junior parkrun events for youngsters in areas of higher deprivation. Over the next 5 years, it's hoped the investment will fund 200 new junior parkruns and break down barriers to the sport. Mike Diaper is from the foundation.
3: When a child is active, they're happier, they feel more connected to their community, their friends, they feel more resilient, their health and their education also benefit.
1: And in the Scottish Premiership, Hearts bounce back in the second half to close out a 3-1 victory over 10-man Hibernian in the first Edinburgh Derby day of the season. From Radio News Hub, I'm Frankie Hersine.
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1: Sunny spells and scattered showers for many, with heavier, long-lasting rain in Scotland. Some strong winds across the Midlands and the north today, but slightly cooler, with highs of around 21 degrees Celsius.
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1: 94 Farage is to address the Reform UK conference later, likely to be overshadowed by further questions over his party's finances. Grace McIntosh has more.
2: Channel 4 News reported Reform UK took funding from a US firm for three polls it commissioned earlier this year, totalling over £32,000. But the donors were in fact undercover reporters. Foreign companies are not allowed to fund parties, including for studies and research. Now rival parties have reported them to the police. Reform UK have denied any wrongdoing.
1: The president of Argentina, Javier Milei, has once again reiterated the country's claim on the Falkland Islands. He says he'll also introduce sanctions on any oil companies working in the area. US President Donald Trump's also hinted he won't offer help to the UK in the event of a conflict. Several schools in Middlesbrough will close earlier today as the funeral for one of the young men killed in the head-on crash on the A66 takes place. The area is expected to face significant disruption with crowds, motorbikes and quad bikes congregating for the funeral of 23-year-old Jacob Matisayak. The Environment Secretary is warning us to store supplies in case of extreme weather events. An unprecedented El Niño event is forecast in the coming months. It means we're likely to experience wetter and stormier conditions in the autumn and winter. £3 million has been promised to set up junior park runs for children in deprived areas. The London Marathon Foundation is investing in a bid to bring running to 1 million more children. Mike Diper is one of their directors.
3: 50% of children in England are doing the recommended amount of activity each week, and that means they're missing out on all of those great benefits. So that's why we invest in free and simple things like Junior Park Run.
1: And Clarkson's Farm presenter Jeremy Clarkson has said 11 sheep have been stolen from his Diddley Squat Farm. The 66-year-old said he discovered the animals were missing when he went to count his flock in Oxfordshire with co-star Caleb Cooper. That's the latest from Radio News Hub. I'm Frankie Hersein.
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1: Sunny spells and scattered showers for many, with heavier, long-lasting rain in Scotland. Some strong winds across the Midlands and the north today, but slightly cooler, with highs of around 21 degrees Celsius.
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0: That's Alyssa and... Oh, I keep saying Alyssa. It's Alicia. And do you know what? Just before that finished, I was looking at that saying, remember her name's Alicia? It's not Alyssa. Do you know what it is? It's because I've got a relative who's called Alyssa and he's quite an unusual name. So I kind of see it and it just makes me think of it. And Anderson .Paak, anyway, with that one. Good morning. Enough of me wittering on already. Seeing Williams with you on Feel Good Friday. Yes, the big Friday fry up here on the show. Delight Radio Breakfast. And in honour of yesterday being International Bacon Day, a chef tells me there's as much bacon as you like there today. Call the sandwiches I'm going to have, unbelievable.
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0: That's one way. And I didn't mean to break your heart, which is good to know. 7:13 UK time. I hope I find you well this morning. A short week for some, a regular week for others, but we've made it to Feel Good Friday, which is always a good feeling, right? One of my favourite days of the week. And we're going to get your weekend started this morning. No messing about. We're not waiting till 5 o'clock. 4 o'clock, 6 o'clock, whatever time you finish work or whatever you got to do today. No, we're going at it right now. Let me tell you that we've got for you a breakfast bowl of soul that Chef's working on from The Real Thing this morning. And two from one, we're going big, as you know, we like to try on a Friday to put that little extra bit of yardage in. And we've got a couple from the Black Eyed Peas coming your way in the next hour of show, and of course the smoothies as well. It's all coming up, plus loads of other bits and bobs as well.
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1: Blimey, that was a big old production number, wasn't it? That was the Allergies and Resistance. Right, let's take a look at the traffic and travel then. Now, big news on the M4 in South Gloucestershire. It is fully closed at the moment. This is from Junction 20 for Almondsbury to Junction 22. This is following a serious collision earlier this morning. Emergency services are on scene and there are many diversions in place all over the shop there. Allow, they say, 60 minutes, an hour for extra time on your journey with that one. Severe delays are building all the while, being Friday morning as well. So if you can, that sounds like one to avoid. The M4 westbound between junctions 20 and 22. On the A312, the Uxbridge Road in Hounslow, the road's blocked there on all approaches. That's due to a collision there as well. The A1M northbound in Yorkshire, we've got lane closures there. And delays of around 20 minutes between junction 40 and junction 41. No particular reason specified. On the A27 westbound in Hampshire, we've got lane closures there from the A2030 to the M275. And it's pretty slow around there as well. Busy on the M25. It says everywhere, really. It's reopened following earlier protest-related disruptions. Busy still, particularly around Surrey and Kent sections of the M25. And also on the M5 northbound, we got steady Friday peak traffic there from Junction 25 for Taunton all the way up through to Bristol, where there is a 50-mile-an-hour speed limit at the moment between Junctions 19 and 22. That is for works that are taking place. That's the latest for you. We'll keep an eye on things, of course, and we'll do our next roundup in about an hour's time.
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0: That's player from Nick Hansen there, 7:22. Let's take a look at your national days for the 4th of September, then all the selection that we've got for you. National Wildlife Today, this is all about conservation, founded in the memory of the Australian conversationalist. Someone who likes talking a lot, a bit like a radio presenter. Conservationist Steve Irwin, do you remember him? Steve Irwin was on TV a lot, used to mess around with crocodiles and the like. We've also got today Sexual Health Day. This is raising awareness of conditions and also the importance of testing and conversation. So there you are, that's where the conversation come in. I was ahead of myself. It's also National Food Bank Day. This is obviously supporting food banks and about trying to support, really, and it should be ending, really, people facing food poverty. Can't believe that in this country, in this day and age, that we still have that. But, yeah, incredible. And then, well, how about from one extreme to another? The last one we got for you is Eat an Extra Dessert Day. This is about indulging and treating yourself with an extra dessert. You know, I try and lay off them now these days, trying to reduce the amount of sugar and fat that I'm taking on board, but it's difficult, isn't it? The older you get, the harder it is, I find. That's my excuse. Anyway, that's the selection of national days we've got for you for today. We've got more music coming up in just a moment, but first, let's check in with today's business news.
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2: Retail footfall fell by 1.7% in August compared with a year earlier, according to figures from the British Retail Consortium and Sensormatic. High street visits dropped by 3.1%, while shopping centres were down by 0.5%. Retail parks were the exception, recording a 1% rise. The figures show an improvement on July, when extreme heat kept more shoppers at home. Vodafone 3 is introducing a new premium 5G service, with customers charged extra for access. The company says Supermobile will offer speeds up to 4 times faster than standard plans, alongside a guaranteed minimum of 15 megabits per second. The service follows last year's £15 billion Vodafone 3 merger. And Everyman has reported a rise in sales as cinema admissions increased by more than 20% in the first half of the year. The chain, which operates 49 cinemas, saw revenues rise by 23.5% to almost £70 million. But the company says it remains cautious about the full-year outlook, citing a challenging economic environment.

What a tune. That's Mitchum Yacoub and Gold on Delight Radio Breakfast. What are we looking at now? 7:29 is just rolled round two. We got news from the mainline trains and the London Underground on the way after the OJs and a bit of Darling, Darling Baby.

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like that one a lot. Hope you did too. That is Charlie Taft, she's called, and the song, Sentimental. Now, time for this morning's breakfast bowl of soul, and it comes from The Real Thing, and it is the classic, You to Me Are Everything. Let's see what Chef's found out. Well, this was released in May of 1976. What's that, 50 years ago? It's crazy, isn't it? It was written and produced by Ken Gold and Michael Den, or Dene. Apparently, in under an hour, it was. Sits nicely in the soul, disco, and pop genre of music in the charts. On the US Billboard Hot 100, it only got to number 60.

54 on that one. Got higher on the US R&B chart, though, at number 28. But here in the UK, they are a British group, of course, but here in the UK, it reached number one for 3 weeks back in the day. And about the band, this I found this quite amusing. They were originally called The Vocal Group, which is not very creative at all, is it? Someone said, oh, what should we call ourselves? Oh, I know. We're quite vocal, aren't we? Let's call ourselves The Vocal Group. Oh, dear. Boring. But their manager, Tony Hall, changed it to The Real Thing after seeing a Coca-Cola advert where that was the tagline. See, I remember that back in the day. And even to this day, the song remains a big party favourite and often played at discos. It's been covered by many as well across the years. But the original and the best, in my opinion, is the one we're going to play for you right now.

to me are everything this morning's breakfast bowl of soul. So 50 years old, that song, but still sounds fresh, doesn't it? Still stands up in today's market, methinks. Love that one. Will you sing along as well? I know I darn well was. This is Lucas Seto, and here you are on Delight Radio.

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3: Eyes locked in and into my gaze. It's passion time.

It's Michael Gray and Barbara Tucker, and I Get Lifted. Now, a little while ago, we had The Real Thing. Now we've got Real People featuring Jill Rock Jones, and Everything's So Crazy. Well, do you know, sometimes it's the best way.

Well, you know what? Maybe they need the news to calm them down. Well, it's on the way shortly after we've heard Addy Oasis and Sam Henshaw and Serena. Ow.

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1: Reform UK have denied wrongdoing over claims they breached donation rules as Nigel Farage prepares to speak at the party conference later. Grace McIntosh has more.
2: Channel 4 reported last night that Reform UK took funding from a US-based firm for three polls it commissioned earlier this year. But the purported donors were in fact undercover reporters posing as an American financier and his son. Rival parties have now reported Reform to the police as taking payment from foreign companies is against the rules and could constitute a criminal offence. The party have denied any wrongdoing.
1: Argentinian President Javier Milei's once again laid claim to the Falkland Islands. Speaking in a national address, he announced a new naval base in the south of the country and said he'd introduce sanctions on any oil companies working in the area. His US counterpart Donald Trump also hinted the US would not help the UK in any future conflict over the islands. The MP, now fronting the assisted dying bill in England and Wales, says she's confident it will pass an upcoming vote. Lauren Edwards is the new face of the bill, which returns to the Commons next week after running out of time in Parliament last session. Andy Burnham says he won't vote on the matter so as to not influence the debate. National 5 pass rates in Scotland should be a real cause for concern. That's the word from a former head teacher, with data showing that fewer than 40% of pupils achieved an A to C pass in English and maths. The Commission on School Reform say pass rates are still well below pandemic levels because there's no push towards academic excellence. And 1 million more children in deprived areas of the UK could be getting into parkrun. Mike Diaper is from the London Marathon Foundation. He's got some advice for youngsters who aren't so sure they're runners.
3: Maybe just go along with your mum, your dad, your carer, and take a look at what's going. You could help organise the first time you go there. And then maybe you'll think, do you know, I actually could do this.
1: It follows a £3 million pledge by the foundation to set up more junior events. That's the latest from Radio News Hub. I'm Frankie Hersine.
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1: Sunny spells and scattered showers for many, with heavier, long-lasting rain in Scotland. Some strong winds across the Midlands and the north today, but slightly cooler, with highs of around 21 degrees Celsius.
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0: I get lifted. Second appearance of the morning for that one. That can happen, but I know you won't hold it against me. A very good morning, Chase. 9 minutes past eight UK time. It is Feel Good Friday on The Breakfast Show, the big Friday fry up. And in honour of Bacon Sandwich, International Bacon Sandwich Day yesterday, Chef says there's still loads of extra bacon around if you, if you'd like to indulge. Yes, I've had 12 bacon sandwiches already. Coming up in this, imagine I'll be sick. Coming up in this hour, we've got two from one for you from the Black Eyed Peas this morning. And we got a nice niche little collection of celebrity birthdays to bring you. We'll also check out Traffic and Travel and the Trains and the London Underground as well. And of course, that all important Delight Radio music like this from the SOS Bands, The Finest.
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Should Have Known Better. That is Foster Rogue and Blaze China on Delight Radio Breakfast. We got news from the roads in our next traffic and travel roundup after Charlie Be Real and Wife Soul.

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1: 8:24 then, let's have a look out and about on the roads. On the M25 clockwise in Essex, we've got two lanes closed there at Junction 28. That is at Brentwood following a collision there. 4 miles of queues apparently and delays of around half an hour. There is National Highways on scene on that one, working it away, but it's clearing slowly by all accounts. On the M4 westbound, Almondsey between Junction 18 to 22 is now reopened following an earlier serious collision. There are a few delays, but they are easing. The A2 Whitfield Hill in Kent, there's been a collision there.

0: 26 and 27. That is for Planned Works. So far, it's just a minimal impact on that one. And on the M25 clockwise, it's severely delayed between junctions 26 to 29 following that earlier accident. On the M5 northbound, it's a steady usual Friday morning flow of traffic from junction 25 at Taunton all the way through to Bristol, where there is a 50 mile an hour limit in place between junctions 19 and 22 for long-term works, I understand. On the A303 and the A30, it's flowing pretty well at the moment this morning. And the M4 eastbound, there are slower speeds from Reading to London, where it is pretty busy. But the good news is, it is moving, so you're not going to be stuck there, as it were. That's the latest for you. We'll have a final check in about an hour or so. It's currently 8:26. 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Very good morning to you.
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3: FIFA has accused UEFA of running a smear campaign over a controversial private investment plan. UEFA is seeking documents through American courts relating to FIFA Forward Enterprise, which was intended to attract $4.2 billion from investors. UEFA is considering possible criminal proceedings in Switzerland. Elsewhere, Hibernian have lost 3-1 at home to Hearts in the Scottish Premiership, with Hearts taking all 3 points on Edinburgh Derby Day. Sunderland manager Reggie Labrie says he is pleased with the club's summer transfer business after 3 deadline day signings.
4: We had this mantra at the beginning of the market, keep the core, add what we need. And we keep this idea, we kept this idea all the way.
3: The Black Cats brought in 6 signings over the summer. England have cruised to a 6-wicket victory over Ireland, with Izzy Wong taking a 5-wicket haul in her maiden ODI. She played her part in seeing the tourists all out for 165, conceding just 33 runs in her 10 overs. And Harriet Dart has joined Katie Bolter in exiting the US Open at the second round stage.
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1: This boogie's in my soul. This boogie's in my soul.
2: A33. You know, sometimes you get some interesting collaborations in music, don't you? And there's certainly one for me. Chaka Khan and Snoop Dogg together there with Boogies in My Soul. It's time to follow this morning's Two From One. And today, a bit of a treat for you, being Friday, couple from the Black Eyed Peas.

Oh, I hope you enjoyed that. I really do. The Black Eyed Peas. Firstly, Meet Me Halfway. And then there they were, with a little help from Justin Timberlake, no less. And a brilliant song, Where Is The Love? If you like music like that, I've got something in that vein on the way from Natasha Bedingfield after we've checked out the trains and the London Underground. I know, we're back here again already. Let's have a look then at the main line first up. On the Island Line, the Isle of Wight, we've got buses running instead of trains between Ryde Pier Head and Shanklin. We've got waiting time of up to 1 hour and 15 minutes for passenger services at Euro Tunnel at Folkestone. On the East Midlands Railway, buses run instead of trains between Burton-on-Humber and Harborough. Buses run instead of trains on Transport for Wales between Pembroke Dock and Carmarthen as well. Delays of up to 10 minutes on Thames Link and East Midlands Railway between St Pancras and Luton. On Chiltern Railways, we've got delays of up to a quarter of an hour southbound between Aylesbury Vale Park Way and Marylebone. On Southern Train, services are at a standstill between Tunbridge and Redhill. Delays of up to 20 minutes on Southeastern at Cannon Street. And on Great Northern and Thames Link train, services are at a standstill between Potters Bar and Stevenage just now. London Northeastern Railway, Hull Trains and Grand Central Trains. Services are at a standstill on those between King's Cross and Stevenage as well. This is all to do with emergency services dealing with an incident. On C2C, delays are up to 25 minutes between Southend Central and Pitsea. Southwestern Railway, the station's closed and trains aren't stopping at Berrylands. Great Northern, we've got a reduced service there between E-Line King's Cross and E-Line Cambridge. And on Greater Anglia, there's a reduced service there between Wickford and Southminster. And finally, on Southern, there's a reduced service between Barnum and Bognor Regis and Barnum and Horsham. Jumping on to the London Underground. On the Circle Line, we've got severe delays across the line, and that is due to an earlier faulty train at King's Cross St Pancras. And normal services resumed on the Circle Line clockwise following earlier cancellations. Barons Court, we know about, with regards to District and Piccadilly Line westbound trains not stopping there. Got severe delays in the Hammersmith and Sydney Line, and normal service has resumed on the line eastbound following earlier cancellations there too. On the Metropolitan Line, we've got minor delays between Harrow on the Hill and Aldgate. On the Victoria Line, we've got minor delays there for cancellations, but every other tube line at

0: 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I really do. 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That is Natasha Bedingfield and Unwritten on Delight Radio Breakfast. 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
1: Connor Maynard ain't got no friends. Of course you have. You've got us here on Delight Radio. We're all your friends, aren't we? No, we are. Let's have a bit of a belter right now. This is Marvin Gaye. And Mercy, Mercy Me on Delight Radio.

Marvin Gaye and Mercy, Mercy Me. Can't believe we're almost into our final hour of the show today. We're going up to the news with Raquel Rodriguez and back to me. The Smoothies, they're on the way.

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1: Two Reform UK officials have stepped down after allegations the party breached political donation rules. They've now launched their own investigation. Grace McIntosh has more.
2: Channel 4 News reported Reform UK took funding from a US firm for three polls it commissioned earlier this year, totalling over £32,000. But the donors were in fact undercover reporters. Foreign companies are not allowed to fund parties, including for studies and research. Now rival parties have reported them to the police. Reform UK have denied any wrongdoing.
1: The president of Argentina, Javier Milei, has once again reiterated the country's claim on the Falkland Islands, announcing plans for a new naval base in the south of Argentina. He says he'll also introduce sanctions on any oil companies working in the area. US President Donald Trump's also hinted he won't offer help to the UK in the event of a conflict. Several schools in Middlesbrough will close earlier today as the funeral for one of the young men killed in the head-on crash of the A66 takes place. The area is expected to face significant disruption with crowds, motorbikes and quad bikes congregating for the funeral of 23-year-old Jacob Matisyak. The MP putting forward the proposal to legalise assisted dying in England and Wales says she's confident it will pass an upcoming vote. It returns to Parliament next week, fronted by Lauren Edwards, after running out of time in Parliament's last session.
3: A really important scrutiny has happened under the last Parliament, and it's really important that we, particularly for those people who are themselves will be affected or families will be affected, who are really got their hopes up about assisted dying, that we resolve this issue as Parliament.
1: Andy Burnham's chosen not to vote on the matter to not influence the debate. And the Environment Secretary is warning us to store supplies in case of extreme weather event, an unprecedented El Nino event when sea temperatures in the eastern Pacific rise above 0.5 degrees Celsius above the long-term average is forecast to reach 3 degrees Celsius in the coming months. It means we're likely to experience wetter and stormier conditions in the autumn and the winter. That's the latest from Radio News Hub. I'm Frankie Hersine.
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1: Sunny spells and scattered showers for many, with heavier, long-lasting rain in Scotland. Some strong winds across the Midlands and the north today, but slightly cooler, with highs of around 21 degrees Celsius.
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0: Hey, this is Flevins. I've just finished my 7th bowl of cornflakes. And alongside those, I've been listening to Ian Williams on Delight Breakfast, because he's playing the breakfast music you need to hear.
1: Oh, thank you very much, Flevins. There he was with Never Let You Go. It's currently 9:07, and we're into our last hour of breakfast together for today and for this week. It just goes by so quick, doesn't it? Great to hear from my old mate Trevor Harney. Of course, don't forget Trevor, this coming Sunday, the 6th of September, from midday until 3 p.m, the Sunday soundtrack. If you've not heard Trevor before, you are going to love him, I promise you. Right, let's crack on then with this morning's breakfast smoothie. Chef's been working hard on these for the last couple of hours. As you know, we like to try and go extra special on a Friday, so let's see what you think.

0: bad, Chef. It's the extra bacon that's done it this morning for him. Well, that is a ladies' day that goes down. That's our Rose Royce there and Love Don't Live Here Anymore. And then No Relation, Vanessa Williams, and Save the Best for Last. Right here on Delight Radio Breakfast. Love it. Hope you did too.
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0: Yeah, that's Rather Be from LCGC featuring Annette Bowen there. Delight Radio Breakfast, helping to get your morning and your weekend underway. 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
0: And let's see if any of these are going to affect you this morning. Firstly then, on the M25 clockwise in Essex between junctions 28 at junction 28 at Brentwood. We've got two lanes closed there. That's following an earlier collision between a vehicle and a lorry. 4 miles of queues apparently and delays of around 30 to 40 minutes. Clearing work is underway, but those delays are expected for the next hour or so. On the A2 Whitfield in Kent, we got a collision at roundabout there causing a partial blockage and 1 mile of queue in both directions. On the A27 westbound in Hampshire, we've got lane closures there between the A2030 and the M275. It's slower speeds approaching Portsmouth what we're being told there. The M4 westbound is South Gloucestershire. That's now fully reopened between junctions 20 and 22. Speeds are recovering, but there are a little bit of delays that still remain following an earlier incident there. On the M5 northbound, it's busy through the Bristol area between junctions 19 and 22. This is for planned works that are going to be ongoing for a while, we understand. And busy on the A303 and A30 around the Stonehenge area and also down in Exeter as well. And on the M6 northbound, it's busy between Birmingham and Cheshire. Delays are lengthening slightly. That's just sheer volume of traffic. That's it from us for this morning on the roads. Don't forget Mark Dawson, he'll keep you right up to date this afternoon on your Friday drive home, the big drive home between 4 and 7 with, I think it's actually Sheila who's in today. I think Mark's off and Sheila Beck is doing the show today. I think I saw that somewhere. I'll check that for you.
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5: The Duchess of Sussex has paid tribute to her friend and mentor, American journalist and feminist activist Gloria Steinem, after her death at the age of 92. Steinem, who was one of the trailblazers behind the US feminist movement, died yesterday at her home in New York City. She dedicated her life to advocating and campaigning for a number of issues, including equal pay and reproductive rights. Gogglebox is welcoming its first cast member with Down syndrome, as two new families join the Channel 4 hit later tonight. 33-year-old Max will appear alongside his mum Sandy, who says she wants viewers to see that people with learning disabilities can be smart, opinionated and hilarious. Also joining are Newcastle brothers Steve and Mark. And David Bowie's former producer Tony Visconti has branded the use of artificial intelligence in music disgusting. The 82-year-old, who produced 11 of Bowie's albums, says the late star would nevertheless have experimented with AI because of his curiosity and interest in new technology. Visconti is now on his final tour with Bowie tribute group Holy Holy.
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That's Omar and Brighter Days. Let's have a look at some celebrity birthdays. Run out of time in the last hour. I'm not sure how that happened. We have got today, the 4th of September, first up, an absolute superstar, a world icon, Beyonce. Beyonce herself, the legendary. Do you know what? I watched one of her concerts on TV a couple of years ago, and I never realised that she was such an amazing dancer. I know all about her vocals and stuff, but didn't realise she was that brilliant a dancer. Fantastic. She is 45 years old today. Then we've got a UK musician, DJ, producer, all-round clever clogs, Mark Ronson. He's 51 years old today. And then a superb British singer-songwriter, James Bay. James is 36 years old today. And then to finish, we've got a legendary United States golfer, the brilliant Tom Watson, is 77 years old today. If you know your golf, you know all about Tom Watson, a multi-major winner. And that's it, just a small group today. So happy birthday to those guys, and a happy birthday to you or anyone you may know who is celebrating today.

Yeah, stop avoiding me, will you? That's Sanity, and that came from Crackerzat. Do you know what? I so nearly said Crackerjack then. Crackerzat featuring Lyric Jones. Now, I've heard that Sheila's not doing drive time today. She messaged me, said, no, I'm not doing it. So we assume it's Mark, but someone will be here from 4 o'clock. Mick Brown, of course, here from 10. We're on the countdown of Mick Brown for the brilliant Friday mid-morning delight with the hot mix and lots of love at 11 and loads of other great stuff too. We've still got stuff to do though on breakfast this morning. We've still got to check out the trains and the London Underground. And right now we're going to play you some music from The Whispers. This is Keep On Loving Me.

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Very nice. Very nice indeed. That's called Next Level. That was from Cool Million featuring Fraser. It's, well, what are we, 13 minutes away from 10 o'clock now. Here's what's happening for the rest of the day. As we know, Mick Brown follows the 10 o'clock news with the brilliant Mid-Morning Delight. Afternoon Delight follows at 1, keeping you entertained through until 4, when I think we've established it is Mark Dodson, who's on his own show this afternoon between 4 and 7, driving you home. And then it is the weekend guys that take over. We've got Jules Little, the Delight Radio Dance Floor Classic Collection at 7. Craig Hannington, back where he belongs on Delight Radio with the Northern Soul Selection at 9. And then, of course, Melissa. She's always here. She's here in a good way. She's here at 11. I sounded like a little bit like you can't get rid of the woman. She's here at 11 with Lover's Delight, of course, through until 1 tomorrow morning. That's what we got coming up right now. Let's check the trains. For the final time this morning then, and we're starting on the main line. It's pretty busy. East Midlands Railway buses running instead of trains between Barton-on-Humber and Harborough at the moment. On the Island Line, buses running instead of trains between Ryde Pierhead and Shanklin. We've got a waiting time of up to an hour and 45 minutes for passenger Eurotunnel services at Folkestone. On Southern, we've got services suspended between Tunbridge and Redhill. Great Northern and Thames Link, we got no service via Hatfield and between Alexandra Palace and Stevenage, and services are being diverted via Hartford North. Also, that is the same for London North Eastern Railway and Hull Trains. This is all to do with emergency services dealing with a situation. Transport for Wales got buses running instead of trains between Pembroke Dock and Carmarthen. And Grand Central Trains, there's no service between King's Cross and Peterborough. And normal services resumed on South Eastern at Cannon Street following an earlier lineside fire. In C2C, there are delays of up to 15 minutes between Southend Central and Pitsea over in Essex. Got delays of up to 10 minutes on Thames Link and East Midlands Railway between St Pancras and Luton. And on Chiltern Railway, there's delays of up to half an hour but southbound between Aylesbury Vale Parkway and Marylebone, and the station's closed and trains are not stopping on South Western Railway at Berrylands. And Great Northern, oh my goodness, it goes on and on. Great Northern, we've got a reduced service there between Ely and Kings Lynn, Ely and Cambridge. Reduced service on Greater Anglia as well between Wickford and Southminster in Essex. And a reduced service on Southern trains between Barnum and Bognor Regis and Barnum and Horsham. That is it on the main line. On the London Underground, we got delays on the Bakerloo line, minor ones. Minor delays on the Central line as well between White City and Ealing Broadway and White City and West Ruislip. Minor delays on the District line between Earls Court and Barking. And minor delays on the Hammersmith and City line as well. And minor delays on the Victoria line. That's it. Everything else is running well.

That's the brilliant Jalen Ngonda and Anyone in Love. And if you are, enjoy it and enjoy the privilege. That is pretty much it from me. Time to close down the show this week. And Chef and I got to close down the kitchen in just a minute. And then our work here is done. Thank you so much for your company and have yourself a brilliant weekend, whatever you're going to be getting up to. Don't forget me old mate Trevor Harney on Sunday at midday making his debut on Delight Radio. I'll be back on Monday at 7. The fantastic Mick Brown is next. You take great care. I'll see ya. Playing you out with Stargard.

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1: Two Reform UK officials have stepped down after allegations the party breached political donation rules. The party have now launched their own investigation, Holly Hughes reports.
2: It's after allegations raised in a Channel 4 investigation that the party took donations from foreign financiers to pay for three polls. Now that's against parliamentary rules, and Labour and the Liberal Democrats have reported them to the police. The two who stepped down were James Orr, Reform UK's head of policy, and Dan Jukes, a very close aide to Nigel Farage. The party leader insists they've not broken any laws and denies any wrongdoing.
1: Argentinian President Javier Milei's once again laid claim to the Falkland Islands. Speaking in a national address, he said he'd introduce sanctions on any oil companies working in the area. His US counterpart Donald Trump's also hinted that the US would not help the UK in any future conflict over the islands. The MP, now fronting the assisted dying bill in England and Wales, says she's confident it will pass an upcoming vote. Lauren Edwards is the new face of the bill, which returns to the Commons next week after running out of time in Parliament's last session. Andy Burnham says he won't vote on the matter so as to not influence the debate.
3: I broadly expected the government to take a neutral role, which he has confirmed they will do, like the last government, to make sure that the law is workable and enforceable. And that was certainly the case when the bill left the House of Commons last time and went to Lords. We had those assurances.
1: The bill will return to Parliament next Friday after being delayed in the House of Lords. National 5 pass rate in Scotland should be a real cause for concern. That's the word from a former head teacher, with data showing fewer than 40% of pupils achieved an A to C pass in English and Maths. The Commission on School Reform says pass rates are still well below pandemic levels because there's no push towards academic excellence. And Clarkson's farm presenter Jeremy Clarkson has said 11 sheep have been stolen from his Diddley Squat farm. The 66-year-old said he discovered the animals were missing when he went to count his flock in Oxfordshire with co-star Caleb Cooper. That's the latest from Radio News Hub. I'm Frankie Hersein.
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1: Heavy and long-lasting showers across Scotland, but elsewhere sunny spells and scattered showers. Strong winds in northern parts and on higher ground. Highs today of around 21 degrees Celsius in the south, 17 in the north.
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11: It's finally happening. The dots have been dotted and the T's have been crossed. The 6th of September is a date for your diaries. 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
17: Tank fly, boss walk, jam, nitty gritty. You're listening to the boy from the big bad city. This is
18: Mick Brown.
19: Well, it's a good job those dots have been dotted. He's ready for action. Thank you, Ian. That's one hell of a breakfast serving this morning. Setting us up nicely. We've got some rain outside the tower. We'll blow that away. Loads of birthdays for the weekend. Sylvester. See.

0: Whoa! Oh, some wonderful birthdays for the weekend. You know, we celebrate Saturday and Sunday as well. CC Peniston, birthday girl. Sylvester, without Tweety Pie, would have been a birthday boy. And also celebrating the birthday of one of the Commodores, Ronald LaPlaid. Happy birthday. There's so many more birthdays we're going to celebrate over the weekend, so just keep an eye out for Bubba King from the Gladys Knight and the Pips, Mark Ronson, Beyonce, Macy Gray. We got Clady Smith from Cool and the Gang as well, Terry Ellis from En Vogue, and Wendy Woods from Junior Walker and the All-Stars.
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0: Well, I've got to say, the rain we've had this morning outside the light tower is certainly good for the gum. But we did say we'll blow those clouds away, and I think the music's doing its bit outside at the moment. We get a nice bit of sunshine coming through. Looks like the weekend's going to be okay as well. First weekend of September. Do love that song, Roses from Haywood. All fun and games with Reform at the moment with the Channel 4 documentary last night. And of course it's the Reform conference going on as we speak as well. Lots in the news, no doubt, at high noon.
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0: 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But I said there'll most likely be a big update on the what's happening in the Reform conference at midday, when I think Nigel is going to speak to the team today. It's all fun and games, isn't it, in politics now? Right, loving this. This is the Philadelphia Flyers on Run and Hide. 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

0: 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We're gonna get all smoochy in the back seat, the Sunburst Band, and reach for my love. 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

Some new shows hitting the airways over the weekend. Lots of big shows as well, as always. Hey, 10 o'clock, your weekday mid-morning delights tomorrow with Hermione Blanford. That's going to be a good start to your Saturday. Soul Inspired, without doubt, one of the great shows. Norman Halley. Behind the Groove, another dedication special with Tony J. The Saturday Soundtrack, followed by Dance Floor Classics with Craig Hannington. Saturday's looking good, eh?

Great songs from the Four Tops when they moved away from Tamla Motown. Just can't get you out of my mind. Make sure you keep us on your mind all weekend, wherever you go. 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And you can listen wherever you are. Don't forget, Northern Soul is back tonight. It will be rocking from 9 with Craig Hannington. Just had a new big delivery of talcum powder delivered to the studio to get things ready. Right, birthdays to celebrate in the back seat today. We're going to say happy birthday to Ronald LaParade from the Commodores, Woody Woods from Junior Walker's All-Stars, and Clady Smith of Cool and the Gang. We're going smoochy. Lots of love at 11. Thank God it's Friday soon.

0: It's called Mojo, Nick Hansen. Friday, September 4 already, unbelievably. Thank God it's Friday. This is Mick Brown's Mid-Morning Delights. We're ready to get in the backseat for a bit of a smooch. Are you ready? Let's get the news, lots of it, and weather update at 11 o'clock.
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2: Nigel Farage says Reform UK have not broken any laws after two party officials stood down over allegations they breached political donation rules. Holly Hughes has the details.
3: James Orr, the party's head of policy, and Dan Jukes, one of Nigel Farage's closest advisers, were both told to resign. It's after a Channel 4 investigation where reporters posed as an American donor and his son to fund three polls, something which is prohibited by parliamentary rules. Labour and the Lib Dems have both reported Reform UK to the police. Nigel Farage insists the party's not taken any dodgy money.
2: Foreign Secretary Ed Miliband says the UK will resolutely uphold the self-determination of the Falkland Islands. It's after Argentinian President Javier Milei reiterated the country's claim to the islands. The US President Donald Trump also hinted he wouldn't offer help to the UK if a conflict were to arise. Defence Secretary Wes Streeting says the UK's commitment is resolute and unshakable. Several schools in Middlesbrough will close early today as the funeral of one of the young men killed in the head-on crash on the A66 takes place. The area is expected to face significant disruption with crowds, motorbikes and quad bikes congregating for the funeral of 23-year-old Jacob Matasiak. The MP putting forward the proposal to legalise assisted dying in England and Wales says she's confident it will pass an upcoming vote. It returns to Parliament next week, fronted by Lauren Edwards, after running out of time in Parliament's last session, with the House of Lords accused of deliberately delaying it.
4: I certainly know there's a lot of people, MPs, who maybe were in principle opposed to the bill last time, who were really quite angry about the behaviour of that small number of peers and are looking to, you know, potentially support it in future. So I think the democratic points are particularly important this time round.
2: Andy Burnham says he won't vote on it so as to not interfere with the debate. And Steve Irwin's children and his widow have paid tribute to their superhero conservationist 20 years after his sudden death. Bindi, Robert and Terry say he left a lasting impact so poignant that it'll ripple out for generations. From Radio News Hub, I'm Frankie Hairsign.
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2: Heavy and long-lasting showers across Scotland, but elsewhere sunny spells and scattered showers. Strong winds in northern parts and on higher ground. Highs today of around 21 degrees Celsius in the south, 17 in the north.
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0: Nitty Gritty. You're listening to the boy from the big bad city. 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
3: 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Right, so coming up, I thought we'll get back to the hot mix in October. We'll give it another 4 weeks of the Friday floor fillers, okay? That's at high noon. In the high noon hour.

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Very uplifting for a thank God it's Friday morning. I get lifted, Michael Gray and Barbara Tucker. And before that, the birthday girl of the weekend, C. Peniston, and finally, it's happened to me. We've got afternoon delights kicking in. We've got the big drive later on. We've got you right the way through Friday. We love Friday around here. Including, they're back, the Northern Soul Selection with Craig Cannington. That's at 9. Dance Floor Classics with Jules Little after the drive at 7. And then we're into the weekend where we are the soundtrack. Some lovely birthdays we're celebrating today. We're going to do 3 more at high noon. Lots of breaking news this morning. Update you at 12.

0: You gotta love a bit of Lou Rolls on the big mid-morning delights, the biggest one of the week. Thank God it's Friday. Right, looking ahead to Sunday, we've got a new kid in town. Trevor Harney will be here from 12 noon with a Sunday soundtrack. That's right after the Sunday mid-morning delights. Not me, but Jono Pierce will be here. It's a big old Sunday as well. Will Sumsuch will be on as well in the afternoon. All the new ones coming out to play from 3 o'clock.
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0: Absolutely love Anderson Park, don't you? With Alicia, it's called Can't Get Enough. You just can't get enough of the music you want to hear, can you? Just say, give me more, and that's what we're here for. Online, on your mobile, DAB, in the car, smart speaker, Freeview, TV channel 227, and I'm Mick Brown. Monday is marvellous, Tuesday's terrific, Wednesday's wonderful, Thursday's fab, but there's nothing quite like the big show on a Friday, delivered with a white glove promise by the Big H Henley shipping team. Now we're going to go for some Friday floor fillers, high energy style, from 12:30 to pump up your Friday lunchtime. Right, let's get the high noon headlines and the weather, and then we're going to celebrate some birthdays.
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2: Two Reform UK officials have stepped down after allegations the party breached political donation rules. The party have now launched their own investigation. Holly Hughes reports.
3: It's after allegations raised in a Channel 4 investigation that the party took donations from foreign financiers to pay for three polls. Now that's against parliamentary rules, and Labour and the Liberal Democrats have reported them to the police. The two who stepped down were James Orr, Reform UK's head of policy, and Dan Jukes, a very close aide to Nigel Farage. The party leader insists they've not broken any laws and denies any wrongdoing.
2: The Jackdaw gas field off the coast of Aberdeen could soon be approved by the UK government as soon as this month, according to reports. The Guardian also says Energy Secretary Miatta van Bulle is likely to approve the Rosebank oil field in the coming months. The government says it does not comment on speculation. Actor Richard O'Sullivan has died at the age of 82, surrounded by close family at Brinsworth House in West London. The actor was best known for his role as Robin Tripp in the 1970s TV sitcoms Man About the House and Robin's Nest. The MP putting forward the proposal to legalise assisted dying in England and Wales says she's confident it will pass an upcoming vote. It returns to Parliament next week, fronted by Lauren Edwards, after running out of time in Parliament's last session.
4: A really important scrutiny has happened under the last Parliament, and it's really important that we, particularly for those people who are themselves will be affected or families will be affected, who really got their hopes up about assisted dying, that we resolve this issue as a Parliament.
2: Andy Burnham has chosen not to vote on the matter to not influence the debate. And some of the original Aardman puppets, including Wallace and Gromit, Shaun the Sheep and Morph, are to be put up for auction to celebrate Aardman's 50th anniversary. The auction will feature more than 220 lots, with each starting at £100. Aardman says the collection has been carefully curated and includes contributions such as an original Nick Park sketch. That's the latest from Radio News Hub. I'm Ben Monte.
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2: Spells and scattered showers, with heavier, longer-lasting showers in Scotland. Strong winds across the northern half of the UK and high ground. Highs of 21 degrees.
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Jungle, moving it up, and this is Jones, Temperature. 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

0: Afternoon Delight's ready to take over. If you listen to Delight during your working day, you know. Before you know it, you got your coat on and you're out the door for the weekend. Right, what we're going to do is stoke things up for the weekend. We're going to go for the Friday floor fillers. We're going for some high energy today to pump up your Friday lunchtime. Some high energy monster 12-inch king size 45s. You want to get dancing around the kitchen or around the office or tapping that steering wheel, because these songs are guaranteed to make it happen. And then next.
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0: Oh, we're filling up this half hour with some monster king-size 45s, high-energy style, the Village People. San Francisco celebrating the birthday of Sylvester. Still one more from him to come. You know that one. And you know it's for real. This is Delight. The nighttime will bring us... 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
0: The mid-morning delights will be handing over to the afternoon delights, and then the drive, and then in the nighttime, dance floor fillers, dance floor classics with Jules Little, and then the talcum powder gets broken out. It's time for Northern Soul with Craig Hannington. It's a big day Friday, and the weekend just gets bigger. The music you want to hear on Delight.

0: Wow, 30 minutes of total high energy. The birthday boy, Sylvester, and you make me feel mighty real. A high energy anthem. And that Monday was marvellous, Tuesday terrific, Wednesday wonderful, Thursday fab, but there's nothing quite like Friday's mid-morning delights. Thank God it's Friday delivered. With a white glove promise by the Big H Henley Shipping Team, the UK's number one logistics company. And they've already been on to say all over the weekend, they're going to be stocking up the music for Marvellous Monday. They don't stop all around the world, and they bring us the big show. That was mid-morning delights. The afternoon delights are on the way. Have a delightful weekend. Listen out for the new shows, and I'll see you Monday at 10 when we'll do it again.
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2: Two senior Reform UK officials have stepped down amid claims the party breached political donation rules. James Orr and Dan Jukes deny wrongdoing. Speaking to Nick Ferrari on LBC, party leader Nigel Farage addressed the allegations.
3: The party has broken no laws. The party has not taken any dodgy money or anything like that whatsoever. However, it is a clear case of entrapment, and they worked at it for a very, very long time, and they got a couple of our contractors to say things that perhaps should not have been said.
2: The Electoral Commission is now considering the claims and is in contact with the police. Reform has also launched an investigation. Foreign Secretary Ed Miliband says the UK will resolutely uphold the self-determination of the Falkland Islands. It's after Argentinian President Javier Milei reiterated the country's claim to the islands. The US President Donald Trump also hinted he wouldn't offer help to the UK if a conflict were to arise. Defence Secretary Wes Streeting says the UK's commitment is resolute and unshakable. A woman whose XL bully dog fatally attacked her teenage cousin has avoided immediate prison. 24-year-old Kelsey Reed was given an 18-week sentence, suspended for 18 months, after 19-year-old Morgan Dorset was killed at a flat in Withywood, Bristol last February. Reed had admitted being in charge of a dangerously out-of-control dog. She must also undergo 9 months of mental health treatment. The Jackdaw gas project in the North Sea could receive the go-ahead from the UK government within weeks, according to reports. The Rosebank oil field could also be approved in the coming months. The government says it will not comment on speculation. The MP, now fronting the assisted dying bill in England and Wales, says she's confident it will pass an upcoming vote. Lauren Edwards is the new face of the bill, which returns to the Commons next week after running out of time in Parliament's last session.
4: I broadly expected the government to take a neutral role, which he has confirmed they will do, like the last government, to make sure that the law is workable and enforceable.
2: That's the latest from Radio News Hub. I'm Ben Monsey.
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2: Spells and scattered showers with heavier, longer-lasting showers in Scotland. Strong winds across the northern half of the UK and high ground. Highs of 21 degrees.
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1: Two senior Reform UK officials have stood down amid allegations the party breached political donation rules. Speaking to LBC's Nick Ferrari, party leader Nigel Farage denied any wrongdoing.
2: It didn't happen. It didn't happen, so no laws have been broken. And yes, they were entrapped into saying what they said. But, you know, we're going to investigate it. But on the face of it, they said things that shouldn't have been said.
1: The Electoral Commission has contacted the Met Police and says it's considering all relevant information. Meanwhile, Reform UK says it's launched its own investigation. The president of Argentina, Javier Milei, has once again reiterated the country's claim on the Falkland Islands. Announcing plans for a new naval base in the south of Argentina, he says he'll also introduce sanctions on any oil companies working in the area. US President Donald Trump's also hinted he won't offer help to the UK in the event of a conflict. A 24-year-old woman has been given a suspended prison sentence after her XL bully dog killed her 19-year-old cousin in Bristol. Kelsey Reed pleaded guilty to being in charge of a dangerously out-of-control dog, which caused injury resulting in death. Bristol Crown Court heard Morgan Dorset suffered fatal injuries in the attack last February. Reed was sentenced to 18 weeks in prison, suspended for 18 months. The MP putting forward the proposal to legalise assisted dying in England and Wales says she's confident it will pass an upcoming vote. It returns to Parliament next week, fronted by Lauren Edwards, after running out of time in Parliament's last session, with the House of Lords accused of deliberately delaying it.
3: I certainly know there's a lot of MPs who maybe were in principle opposed to the bill last time, who were really quite angry about the behaviour of that small number of peers, and are looking to, you know, potentially support it in future. So I think the democratic points are particularly important this time round.
1: And some of the original Aardman puppets, including Wallace and Gromit, Shaun the Sheep and Morph, are to go to auction to celebrate Aardman's 50th anniversary. That's the latest from Radio News Hub. I'm Ben Munsey.
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1: Spells and scattered showers with heavier, longer-lasting showers in Scotland. Strong winds across the northern half of the UK and high ground. Highs of 21 degrees.
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1: Two senior figures in Reform have stepped down following allegations the party may have broken political donation laws. The Trades Union Congress is staging a protest outside the party's annual conference.
2: We'd like to hear from him about his dodgy dealings. He's got a lot of explaining to do about where he's getting his money from, and I think we're entitled to a full police and electoral commission investigation into that.
1: That was the TUC Director of Equalities, Kudsia Batul. The Electoral Commission is examining the claims and is in contact with police, while Reform UK also investigate the matter. Foreign Secretary Ed Miliband says the UK will resolutely uphold the self-determination of the Falkland Islands. It's after Argentinian President Javier Milei reiterated the country's claim to the islands. The US President Donald Trump also hinted he wouldn't offer help to the UK if a conflict were to arise. Defence Secretary Wes Streeting says the UK's commitment is resolute and unshakable. A woman whose XL bully dog fatally attacked her teenage cousin has avoided immediate prison. 24-year-old Kelsey Reed was given an 18-week sentence, suspended for 18 months, after 19-year-old Morgan Dorset was killed at a flat in Withywood, Bristol last February. Reed had admitted being in charge of a dangerously out-of-control dog. She must also undergo 9 months of mental health treatment. The MP putting forward the proposal to legalise assisted dying in England and Wales says she's confident it will pass an upcoming vote. It returns to Parliament next week, fronted by Lauren Edwards, after running out of time in Parliament's last session.
3: A really important scrutiny has happened under the last Parliament, and it's really important that we, particularly for those people who are themselves will be affected or families will be affected, who are really got their hopes up about assisted dying, that we resolve this issue as Parliament.
1: Andy Burnham has chosen not to vote on the matter to not influence the debate. And Steve Irwin's children and his widow have paid tribute to their superhero conservationist 20 years after his sudden death. That's the latest from Radio News Hub. I'm Ben Monsey.
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1: Strong winds and showers will continue to affect northern and northwestern areas. Elsewhere remains mostly dry with long clear spells, lows of 11 degrees.
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0: 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This is Delight Radio. The Reform UK leader Nigel Farage has dismissed suggestions his party has previously taken disguised foreign donations.
1: We have not taken an illegal penny in funding. That is important. The loose pub talk, frankly, there was a bit of boasting, a bit of jack-o'-laddery going on there. Those donations don't exist.
0: It comes after two senior party officials have stepped down while an independent investigation takes place into undercover claims they accepted US-backed pollen. Farage insists no illegal money was taken, calling the Channel 4 report a case of entrapment. Next, the Foreign Secretary Ed Miliband says the UK will resolutely uphold the self-determination of the Falkland Islands. That's after the Argentinian president says his country needed to take them back. The Defence Secretary Wes Streeting says the UK's commitment is resolute and unshakable. A 24-year-old woman has been given a suspended prison sentence after her XL bully dog killed her 19-year-old cousin in Bristol. Kelsey Reid pleaded guilty to being in charge of a dangerously out-of-control dog, which caused injury resulting in death. Bristol Crown Court heard Morgan Dorset suffered fatal injuries in the attack last February. Reid was sentenced to 18 weeks in prison, suspended for 18 months. AI used by doctors to write medical notes is failing to capture vital information. That's according to researchers who warn the AI isn't spotting gestures and facial expressions used by patients. Dr. Lucas Suren is from the University of Edinburgh.
2: Miss a diagnosis or write up a wrong diagnosis in these notes. And one of the risks then is that sometimes these errors start slipping through.
0: Police say they are investigating the theft of multiple sheep from Jeremy Clarkson Diddley Squat Farm. The Clarkson's farm presenter says 11 sheep were stolen from his farm in Chadlington, Oxfordshire, and the Queen has congratulated a community which brought a library back from the ashes after it was torched during riots. Camilla visited the Spello Community Hub and Library in Walton, Liverpool. That's the latest from Radio News Hub. I'm Tanita Sims.
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0: Showers are affecting northern and northwestern areas. Elsewhere remains mostly dry with long clear spells. Cooler than the previous night with lows of 11 degrees Celsius.
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0: 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Friday afternoon, woohoo! 13 minutes past four, how you doing? This is Mark Dodson, Friday's Delight Drive Time is on. We are live until 7 o'clock. 1986, a cracking retro reload from Janet Jackson and Let's Wait a While. Hope you're doing okay this afternoon. Are you ready for the weekend? If you're down south this weekend, it's going to be a bit like summer again. Maybe one last hurrah of summer. Sunshine and quite warm this weekend as well, which is great news. What have you got planned? Let's get you there with Friday's Drive. Misha Miller on the way after Cleo Soul and Gentle Woman on the Delight Drive.
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0: Delight Radio, the music you want to hear. Friday afternoon, Misha Miller and Girl. Now, 4 in 10 of us say certain sounds prompt nostalgic thoughts a couple of times a week, and it puts us in a good mood. I think nostalgia generally does, doesn't it? When you look back, mind you, sometimes you might be looking back through sort of slightly rose-tinted glasses. But the best memories also, according to research, whether it's a crackling fireplace, that's one of the sounds that makes people feel a bit nostalgic. It does though, doesn't it? Why? No idea, but it does.
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0: Okay, let's find out what's happening this Friday afternoon. Starting off in the city, Waterloo, the cut, no through traffic allowed due to those traffic calming measures both ways between Short Street and Hatfields. Belgravia, Eccleston Street, there's roadworks there northbound just near Ebury Street. And in Mayfair, South Audley Street, closed both ways due to emergency repairs from Mount Street to Upper Grosvenor Street. In Essex, the A12 southbound partially blocked. It's queuing at the moment due to an obstruction between junctions 19, that's the Boreham interchange, and junctions 18. In Chelmsford, Waterhouse Lane and Rainsford Lane, things getting back to normal there, which is good news. A new London Road in Chelmsford, temporary lights, emergency repairs and roadworks, and that's both ways at Stonebridge Walk. In Witten, Brookvale Road, both ways closed. It's queuing due to an accident between Deakin Avenue and Birch Road. And also Old Walsall Road in Birmingham. There's temporary lights there as well. Emergency repairs both ways. That's just near Hampstead Road there. And in Haydock, East Lanarkshire Road, it's queuing eastbound between the A58 Liverpool Road and the M6. That's junction 23 for Haydock. And also Winnick Lane in Lanehead, queuing as well this afternoon, northbound from the M6, junction 22 to Lanehead, the A572 there. And in Hindley, it's queuing on all approaches at St. Peter Church traffic lights this afternoon as well. If you're heading for the tubes, things back to normal now on the central line between Hainault and Woodford following an earlier faulty train at Grange Hill. On the District line and the Piccadilly line, trains not stopping westbound at Barons Court due to those engineering works. There's minor delays and cancellations on the Hammersmith and City line this afternoon, and also on the Piccadilly line, minor delays between Green Park and Heathrow Airport and between Green Park and Uxbridge. I will keep an eye till 7 right here on the Delight Drive.
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Just after 4:30, Friday afternoon, Chanel and Somebody Like Me. This is Mark Dodson, Delight Drive Time, live until 7 o'clock. Now, we're just about packing away the sun cream and getting up for autumn, the beginning of autumn. Mind you, we're going to get a little summer reboot this weekend, particularly if you're down south. A little bit of sunshine tomorrow and Sunday, quite warm as well. But apparently, an autumn health reset, according to a new poll, September now beats January as the favourite time to get life back on track. More than half of us admit we need to return to normal routines after a summer of doing whatever we fancied. Two-thirds saying they're planning a full reset September. Proper fresh start energy. Is that you? Right, it is retro reload time. Want to say hi to Alexia in Bromley.

0: Retro Reload from 1981. Thank you to Alexia in Bromley. There goes Change and Heaven. They made some great tunes back in the day, Change. So many good songs, of course. And the early tunes featuring the late, great Luther Vandross as well. Don't forget, if you'd like your Retro Reload on the show one afternoon, a song you haven't heard for ages, maybe a cracking tune from back in the day, all you need to do is drop me a WhatsApp, 0207 855 5555, 0207 855 5555. 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Thank you very much. If you've already sent me yours, we'll keep them coming. Your tune, if you've already sent it to me, could be on before 7 o'clock.
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Friday afternoon, 7 minutes to five. 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Apparently, working people in their 50s have revealed that 61 is the ideal time to retire. But most say they won't be in a position to stop working until they're around 69. Almost half of over 50s are unsure they'll have enough in the pot for what they believe to be a comfortable retirement.

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Epi and Journey Montana and Cross My Mind. We will get you up to date, news for five on the way, more of your retro reloads as well. Right now, Aretha Fontaine and Flowing on the Delight Drive.

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1: 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Nigel Farage has denied Reform UK broke electoral laws following allegations of illegal foreign funding. Two senior party officials have stepped down while an independent investigation takes place into undercover claims they accepted US-backed pollen. The Reform UK chairman, Lee Anderson, says it's the media.
2: Have you noticed that the media are coming for us? Has anybody noticed that? They came for Nigel and they failed, and now they're coming for the rest of us. But we will not be defeated.
1: Next, rescuers in Nepal have pulled two workers alive from a tunnel 9 days after deadly floods killed more than 1,000 people. Officials present at the rescue site say rescuers believe some people may still be alive inside the tunnel. It sparked fresh hope that more workers will be rescued. The Foreign Secretary, Ed Miliband, says the UK will resolutely uphold the self-determination of the Falkland Islands. It's after the Argentinian president reiterated the country's claim to the islands. The US President Donald Trump also hinted he wouldn't offer help to the UK if a conflict were to arise. The Defence Secretary, Wes Streeton, says the UK's commitment is resolute and unshakable. AI scribes used by doctors for medical notes is missing vital information about patients. Experts warn the tech can't see facial expressions and gestures that might be important for getting patients the right care.
3: One error made in a clinical note can lead to many more errors down the line.
1: That's Dr. Lucas Suren, one of the researchers from the University of Edinburgh. Comedian Russell Howard says his baby son Felix died shortly after birth in what was the most devastating time of his life. The 46-year-old shared a statement on his Instagram account. He says his family has been changed forever. And tributes are being paid to actor Richard O'Sullivan after his death, aged 82. Known for his role as Robin Tripp in the 1970s TV sitcoms Man About the House and Robin's Nest, he passed away peacefully, surrounded by his close family. That's the latest from Radio News Hub. I'm Tanita Sims.
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1: Showers are affecting northern and northwestern areas. Elsewhere remains mostly dry with long clear spells. Cooler than the previous night with lows of 11 degrees Celsius.
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0: Evening. This is Mark Dodson till I drive time. Nikki Egan and This Life. Now, apparently, people are making serious money selling empty designer boxes. Not fancy luxury items, not the actual goods, just the boxes. Some of them go for around £400, and there are hundreds of them floating around on resale sites. Seriously. People are buying luxury empty boxes. Maybe it's time to hang up the headphones and sell some boxes, some luxury designer boxes. That might have to be done. On the way, I'll be telling you what more of us would rather eat as we approach dinner time.
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0: Okay, let's find out what's happening this Friday evening. Starting off in the city, Waterloo, the cut, no through traffic allowed. It's due to those traffic calming measures between Short Street and Hatfields. That's both ways. Belgravia, Eccleston Street, there's restrictions and roadworks northbound just near Ebury Street. And in Mayfair, South Audley Street, it's closed both ways due to emergency repairs from Mount Street to Upper Grosvenor Street. The A12 in Essex, that's now cleared. Things getting back to normal there following an early

0: M6 Junction 8. It's around about half an hour of queues at the moment. And also in Birmingham, Old Walsall Road in Hampstead. Temporary lights there, emergency repairs and roadworks both ways at Hampstead Road. And also Ox Hill Road, Middlemore, the industrial estate there. There's temporary lights, emergency repairs, and that's both ways at Friary Road. Manchester, the A6010, the Alan Turing Way, northbound. It's closed due to emergency repairs and roadworks, and that's from Ashton Old Road to Wilson Street. It's slow on the M6. That's following an earlier incident northbound around Junction 31. And if you're heading for the tubes this afternoon, on the District Line and the Piccadilly Line, trains not stopping westbound at Barons Court due to those engineering works. There's minor delays and cancellations on the Hammersmith and City Line this afternoon. Also on the Piccadilly Line, trains not stopping. Oh, there's minor delays, to be honest. Minor delays, that's the Piccadilly Line eastbound between Heathrow Airport.
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0: Delight Radio, the music you want to hear. Friday evening, this is Mark Dodson. Delight Drive time is 28 minutes past five. Loving that tune, perfect Friday vibes. Jodie Watley and The Dawn. Now, apparently more than half of us would rather eat a takeaway than go to a Michelin star restaurant. Research has found loads of us prefer sinking into the sofa and ordering grub after a long day instead of dining at a pretentious a la carte restaurant. Among the things which put us off opting for a posh meal are small portions, long waiting lists for tables, and having to get all dressed up. The sky-high cost also factors as well. So there you go. What would you rather do tonight? Would you rather go out to a Michelin star restaurant or go and grab a takeaway? There you go. Right, retro reload time. I want to say hi to Linda in Hackney. Here is your retro reload from the late, great Luther Vandross.
1: Dear Di,
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time, 1982, a cracking retro reload from the late great Luther Vandross, and You're the Sweetest One for Linda in Hackney. 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

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And then, of course, Jules Little here with the delightful way to start your weekend. Delight Radio's Dance Floor Classics is on from 7 o'clock. What a tune. The Pleasure Principle and Heidi Vigel and Coral Drive Hustler. Loving that for a Friday evening. Now, public displays of affection are actually signs of a healthy relationship. Research asked hundreds of people how often they display affection in public. Whether it's holding hands, a quick hug, or saying I love you in front of mates. What about you?

0: down south. And Jules Little will kick it off from 7 o'clock tonight with the delightful start to the weekend. Delight Radio's Dance Floor Classics. 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
2: The Reform UK leader Nigel Farage has dismissed suggestions his party has previously taken disguised foreign donations.
3: We have not taken an illegal penny in funding. That is important. The loose pub talk, frankly, there was a bit of boasting, a bit of jack-o'-laddery going on there.
2: It comes after two senior party officials have stepped down while an independent investigation takes place into undercover claims they accepted US-backed pollen. Farage insists no illegal money was taken and calls the Channel 4 report a case of entrapment. Next, the judge in the Lindsay Clancy case says he's going to declare a mistrial before giving her defence lawyer an hour to appeal. The move comes after jurors said for a third time they could not reach a unanimous decision on whether the Massachusetts mother was criminally responsible when she strangled her three young children. Argentina is proving itself to be a weak country because of its threats to the Falkland Islands. And that's what the Conservative leader Kemi Badenoch has suggested. It's after the Foreign Secretary Ed Miliband says the UK will resolutely uphold the self-determination of the Falkland Islands, after the Argentinian president says his country needed to take them back. A convicted murderer has received a second life jail term for the knife point kidnap of a 15-year-old girl. 56-year-old Paul Sharp bundled her into his car in Altrincham, Greater Manchester, on the early evening of May 18th. AI scribes used at the doctors might be missing key information that gets patients the right care.
4: We also need more foolproof regulations to make sure that when clinicians do approve patients' notes, they have actually read it critically and that they're sure that there's no new errors into it.
2: That's Dr. Lucas Suren from the University of Edinburgh who did the research. And Game of Thrones, The Mad King, has been transferred to London and will open in 2027. The play is an adapted prequel of George R.R. Martin's A Song of Ice and Fire series. That's the latest from Radio News Hub. I'm Tanita Sims.
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2: Showers are affecting northern and northwestern areas overnight. Elsewhere remains mostly dry. Cooler than the previous night, with winds gradually easing with lows of 11 degrees Celsius.
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0: There go the whispers, and it's a love thing. 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A song you haven't heard for ages, maybe a cracking tune from back in the day. 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If you've already sent me your retro reload, we'll keep them coming. 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

0: 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Moonga K and Feels Like. It is Mark live on the Delight Drive until 7 o'clock. This Sunday evening, the 6th, it is happening. Trevor returns. Trevor Harney, the Sunday soundtrack, starts this Sunday, midday till 3 p.m. UK time. It is 3 hours of great music for your Sunday afternoon from a DJ with over 50 years of passion for music. Trevor Harney, this Sunday soundtrack is on midday this Sunday right here on Delight Radio, the music you want to hear. But ahead of that, he'll be joining Tony J tomorrow afternoon on Behind the Groove from 3 o'clock, and he'll be choosing his three of the finest from one of the finest. Don't miss that. Tomorrow, Tony from 3 tomorrow afternoon, and Trevor Harney starts the Sunday soundtrack Sunday at midday.
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0: Okay, let's find out what's happening this Friday evening. Starting off in the city, Waterloo, the cut, no through traffic allowed due to those traffic calming measures both ways between Short Street and Hatfields. Belgravia, Eccleston Street, there's roadworks there northbound just near Ebury Street. And in Mayfair, South Audley Street, closed both ways due to emergency repairs from Mount Street to Upper Grosvenor Street. Chelmsford, temporary lights on New London Road. Roadworks there both ways at Stonebridge Walk. And in Warwick Road, Teasley,

0: Valleys near Old Bank Place. And Washwood Heath, the Saltley Viaduct, closed both ways. That's due to HS2 works from Alderley Road to Saltley Road. And if you are heading for the tubes this afternoon, on the District Line and the Piccadilly Line, trains not stopping westbound at Barons Court due to those engineering works. We've got minor delays and cancellations on the Hammersmith and City Line this evening. And also on the Piccadilly Line, minor delays between Acton Town and Heathrow Airport and between Acton Town and Uxbridge due to an earlier faulty train. And we've also got minor delays and cancellations this evening on the Victoria Line. We keep an eye Monday to Friday, 4 till 7, right here on the Delight Drive.
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Mark live on the Delight Drive, FOL, and Friday. You finally made it to the weekend, and it's going to be a good one this weekend, particularly if you're down south. Nice bit of sunshine, a little bit of a summer reboot just for the weekend. Might it be summer's last hurrah? Who knows? Any ideas? Right, it's Retro Reload time. I want to say hi to Michael in Islington.

0: she wants to hear. Friday evening, a cracking retro reload from 1977. There goes Pockets and Come Go With Me. Play that for Michael in Islington. Thank you very much, Michael, for your retro reload. Don't forget, if you'd like yours on the show one afternoon, a song you haven't heard for ages, a cracking tune from back in the day, you know what to do. 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If you've already sent me your retro reloads, we'll keep them coming every single afternoon, Monday to Friday, right here on the Delight Drive. It's 24 minutes to 7. Jules is in the building and the dance floor classics will play from 7 o'clock.
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0: 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This is Delight Radio. Nigel Farage has denied Reform UK broke electoral laws following allegations of illegal foreign funding.
1: And we take compliance around donations very, very seriously. And I think all political parties now do take compliance seriously. We'll be looked at with more scrutiny.
0: It's after two senior party officials have stepped down while an independent investigation takes place into undercover claims that they accepted US-backed polling. Speaking at Reform UK's party conference in Birmingham, he says his party won't be distracted and has pledged he will broaden the party's expertise in defence, health and other important areas of policy. Next, the University of Cambridge has announced an independent review into its decision-making and actions. It's after the death of its former academic professor, Jason Arde. Professor Arde resigned from his post as Professor of Sociology of Education at the university after he faced intense scrutiny over accusations of plagiarism. The Conservative leader, Kemi Badenoch, has suggested Argentina is proving itself to be a weak country. That's because of its threats to the Falkland Islands. It's after the Foreign Secretary, Ed Miliband, says the UK will resolutely uphold the self-determination of the islands. A 24-year-old woman has been given a suspended prison sentence after her XL bully dog killed her 19-year-old cousin in Bristol. Kelsey Reid pleaded guilty to being in charge of a dangerously out-of-control dog which caused injury resulting in death. AI used by doctors to write medical notes is failing to capture vital information. That's according to researchers who warn the AI isn't spotting gestures and facial expressions used by patients. Dr. Lucas Suren is from the University of Edinburgh.
2: And one of the risks then is that no matter how good clinicians are at reading these notes carefully, sometimes these errors start slipping through.
0: And Dolly Parton has secured her highest charting single and made official charts history with three hits in the top 10. It's after a resurgence for her music following her death. That's the latest from Radio News Hub. I'm Tanita Sims.
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0: Showers are affecting northern and northwestern areas overnight. Elsewhere remains mostly dry. Cooler than the previous night, with winds gradually easing with lows of 11 degrees Celsius.
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14: Hello, good evening. Welcome to the weekend. 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

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Sherry Lynn, take it away.

0: We could have another encore for summer, couldn't we? We love it. How warm has it been?
1: Did you like that?
0: In September. I love it. Well, here we are. September, almost autumnal. I'm not quite sure I like the sound of autumnal, though. Anyway, hello, good evening, and just join us. Welcome along. Friday night here on D-Light Radio. It is me, I'm Jules, and these, every Friday from 7 till 9, are your dance floor classics. A show which comes again on Saturday with a different voice from that of Craig Hannington. What is different about my show to Craig's is he's better than me, so I have to make up with other ways. I have to work harder at the track selection. He's just effortlessly cool. You can hear him as well after this show, where he does his Northern Soul selection from 9 until 11. Essential listening. I'm developing a lot of love for Northern Soul, and Craig, it's all your fault. Anyway, so hello, good evening, great to have you here. We have got some great music coming, as I said, tracks from The Limit, from Five Star and Shalimar. We've also got the mashup, and you know, I did that mix with Timo recently, a couple of months back. We've done another one. Oh yeah. Rufus and Chaka Khan getting the treatment this time. That's going up at about 7:45, and it's a bit of a long one. We've got an extended kind of 12-inchy version of this, and your dance floor classics mega mix every Friday, exclusive to this station and to this show, comes up at about 8:20. And Cheryl Lynn features again, yeah. There's a whole lot of stuff going on there. It's a bit of 70s disco craziness. Some more great music coming your way, as I said. Tracks from The Limit, from BB&Q. And Five Star. And coming up in about, 5 seconds from now? Yeah, sounds like a plan. We're going to make the move with Shalimar.
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0: Incredible that that song is over 40 years old now. When Denise Pearson performs it now, she still sings in the original key. That's just outstanding, isn't it? What a tune. On their own label as well, Ten Records, settled by her father, Buster Pearson. It's 5 Star from 1985 and All Four Down. More of the great music you want to hear continues in just a moment from now with tracks of Ashford and Simpson, BB&Q and The Limit playing next.
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Yeah. What a tune. Love it. I love digging that out for you on a Friday night. Dance Floor Classics every Friday from 7 to 9 with me, Jules, on a Friday. Craig Hannington, 7 to 9 on a Saturday. And playing now more great tunes. We've got Ashford and Simpson on the way. We've got a

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1: And for love's sake, each mistake, oh.

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Ah, that's okay. A track from 1985 and a track that was covered in 1987 by the Communards. A great version, eh? But you can't beat the original, can you? Gloria Gaynor.

0: I stand corrected. I realise I said the original. I know that was the Jackson 5, okay? All right, hands up. I got that wrong. All right, yeah. I'm allowed to say it. I'm allowed to admit it as well. I do that quite often. You're listening to Jules. Hello, good evening. It's the Dance Floor Classics on a Friday night. And regular listeners to the show will know there is a mashup coming up in... Let's have a look. About 5 minutes from now. And before we get to that, we have an absolute belter from Gloria Gaynor. Gloria? That was Gloria. I'm getting it wrong again. From Gloria Gaynor, we've got another great track to come before the mashup. And that's Evelyn King from a Street Sounds 13 album in 1985. What could it be? Find out in a moment.
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6: And those Street Sounds albums were so good, weren't they? It's when I got my ears around this track for the first time in 1985. Evelyn King. I mean, she had so many great hits, didn't she? This didn't hit in the UK, but what a tune. I've always loved it, and it plays now on Delight Radio. It's Evelyn King, Your Personal Touch, and it's a personal touch which takes up to the mashup which follows. 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

So 1985, what a tune, love this. Your Personal Touch, Evelyn King. Now, if you remember a few weeks ago, a good friend of mine, Mark Simpson, said to me, I've worked with Mark for years, great DJ, brilliant DJ, great mixer as well. He said, let's do a mashup together, so we put one together. He started it, and I just played around with it a little bit. And he said, I've got another one, you know. So here we go again. So we're taking this slightly differently, and we've actually gone for the full 12-inch mix. We made our own one. We haven't got a 12-inch record to play, but hey, you get the idea. He said, ain't nobody. I was like, yeah, man, don't touch that. He went, Mantronics, man, don't touch that either. It's happened. We're doing it. You won't hear it anywhere else. It's exclusive to this station, this show. It's me with the legendary Timo and

0: So there you have it. You won't hear it anywhere else because nobody else has got it. Just Timo and I. It's our manned-up remix of Ain't Nobody sampling rather heavily Mantronics. I'm just worried that he's going to go, Jules, I've got another idea. Yeah, you know that's going to happen. It's D-Light Radio. More of the music you want to hear. Friday night dance floor classics. Sounds like a great idea to me.
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0: So, taking us towards the news at 8 o'clock.

0: 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Nigel Farage has sought to defend himself over allegations Reform has broken laws on political donations as he addressed his party conference.
1: The loose pub talk, frankly, there was a bit of boasting, a bit of jack-the-laddery going on there. They don't exist. Those donations don't exist.
0: In a speech delayed by a security alert and interrupted four times by hecklers, Farage vowed not to be distracted from his agenda. It comes after two senior party officials have stepped down while an independent investigation takes place into undercover claims they accepted US-backed pollen. Farage has denied they broke electoral laws. Next, Argentina is proving itself to be a weak country because of its threats to the Falkland Islands. That's what the Conservative leader Kemi Badenoch has suggested.
2: So Javier Milei is wrong. The Falklands are British. As long as the Falkland Islanders want to be British, the Falklands are British. I'm becoming less and less an admirer of Javier Milei because he wants to use threats to Britain.
0: It's after the Foreign Secretary Ed Miliband says the UK will resolutely uphold the self-determination of the Falkland Islands. It's after Argentinian president says his country needed to take them back. Hundreds of people gathered in Middlesbrough for the first funeral of one of five young men killed in a head-on crash on the A66. Jacob Matusiak was killed when a Volkswagen Passat he was travelling in hit a Marks police car. The crash killed PC Matthew Blades and PC Tom Clough. The five men were also pronounced dead at the scene. Police say they are investigating the theft of multiple sheep from Jeremy Clarkson's Diddley Squat Farm. The Clarkson Farm presenter says 11 sheep were stolen from his farm in Chadlington, Oxfordshire. And tributes are being paid to actor Richard O'Sullivan after his death, aged 82. Known for his role as Robin Tripp in the 1970s TV sitcoms Man About That House and Robin's Nest, he passed away peacefully, surrounded by his close family. That's the latest from Radio News Hub. I'm Tanita Sims.
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0: Showers are affecting northern and northwestern areas overnight. Elsewhere remains mostly dry. Cooler than the previous night, with winds gradually easing with lows of 11 degrees Celsius.
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8: 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Same tarmac. 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Motorbikes aren't in your way. 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And be aware of motorbikes. 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

What a tune to get the 8 o'clock hour underway. Gladys Knight and the Pips and Taste of Bitter Love. What a tune. I seem to be saying that a lot, but I'm loving the music tonight. I really am. Can you tell I've got a hand in it? So from Gladys Knight and the Pips to Sharon Redd, all this great music. Can you handle it? Of course you can. Why is that? Because it's D-Light Radio playing more of the music.

0: Can You Handle It, Sharo from 1982, remixed DNA in 1991 and became a hit all over again, but you can't beat the original, can you? 80s classic on the way, one you don't hear very often in just a minute from now. Stand by, Chucky Booker, if you remember it, you'll know, and if you don't, you'll love.
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Well, we played the mix I did with Timo. It was he who introduced me to this brilliant swing beat track. Oh, New Jack Swing, whatever it was back then. Had swing in it anyway. Chucky Booker and Turned Away. Did that, and I know he did other stuff, but that's the only thing I know. And oh my God, I love that tune. And that was classic at the end of the 80s. This was classic at the beginning.

0: The White Lines. What a tune that is, though. Love that groove. And if you love your grooves, especially when they're laid down in a mix, stand by, because in just moments from now, we are straight into the mega mix, starting with a classic and not one of the more common ones from Casey and the Sunshine Band. 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It's Jules. 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

0: I Want Your Love. Sister Sledge, He's the Greatest Dancer. Oh yeah, gotta be real. Cheryl Lynn, and finish it off in 1986. Janet Jackson, When I Think of You. What a tune, what a mix. I hope you enjoyed that. Another one at the same time, same place next Friday at about 20 past 8. And Skipworth and Turner, moments away.
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I love this tune. Skip with Vincent and 975 and Thinking About Your Love. It's got a real iconic bam, bam, bam. I love that. Talking of iconic, how about this? Atlantic Star 1986, a tune I never tire of and is still on the soul scene.

0: Oh, Barry. 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Can't get enough of your love, babe.
1: I can't, honestly.
0: Hello, this is Jules. These have been your dance classics for Friday night. Tomorrow night, the same show, but with a different presenter. Craig Hannington is bringing you Saturday night's version of the DLR Radio Dance Floor Classic. Talking to Craig, he's up next. He used to hand over to me, now on to him. It's all changed, but I love it. It is all about the Northern Soul, the Northern Soul selection. Craig Hannington is up after the news at 9. I'll have a great listen. You'll have a great week, and we'll reconvene next Friday, 7.

0: 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Nigel Farage has denied Reform UK broke electoral laws following allegations of illegal foreign funding.
1: And we take compliance around donations very, very seriously. And I think all political parties now do take compliance seriously. Frankly, there's no choice. And we know that our donations will be looked at with more scrutiny than anybody else's.
0: It's after two senior party officials have stepped down while an independent investigation takes place into undercover claims they accepted US-backed pollen. Speaking at Reform UK's party conference in Birmingham, he says the party won't be distracted. He's pledged he will broaden the party's expertise in defence, health and other important areas of policy. A judge has declared a mistrial in the Lindsay Clancy murder case. It's after juries said they could not reach a unanimous verdict on whether she was criminally responsible for killing her three young children. The mistrial leaves the case unresolved and allows prosecutors to try Clancy again. The Tory leader Kemi Badenoch has suggested Argentina is proving itself to be a weak country because of its threats to the Falkland Islands.
2: That's not what a strong country does, that's what a weak country does. But the real message should be for Andy Byrne, because with the nonsense they were doing, surrendering the Chagos Islands to Mauritius, something the Conservatives stopped in Parliament, they've sent a signal to every opportunist all around the world.
0: It's after the Foreign Secretary Ed Miliband says the UK will resolutely uphold the self-determination of the Falkland Islands, after Argentinian president says his country needed to take them back. Comedian Russell Howard says his baby son Felix died shortly after birth in what has been the most devastating time of his life. The 46-year-old shared a statement on his Instagram account. He says his family's lives have been changed forever. And in other news, Dolly Parton has secured her highest charting single and made official charts history with three hits in the top 10. It's after a resurgence of her music following her death. The country music star died aged 80 on August 25th following a brief battle with cancer. That's the latest from Radio News Hub. I'm Tanita Sims.
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0: Showers are affecting northern and northwestern areas overnight. Elsewhere remains mostly dry. Cooler than the previous night, with winds gradually easing with lows of 11 degrees Celsius.
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Friday night, welcome to Northern Soul Selection. I'm Craig Cannington with you till 11 o'clock. We've got the event guide, we've got the auction songs in the next hour, and we've got cracking songs like this from Ilya Van.

In the van, and you may be this way. Right, into the events we go. This one's on a Wednesday. Sheffield Soul on Wednesday takes place on the 23rd of September. It starts at 1 o'clock in the afternoon and finishes at 6 in the evening. Great lineup of DJs, including Gary, Dave and John, and special guest Joe Whittle. Takes place at the Chapel Town Working Men's Club, 10 Marketplace, Chapel Town, Sheffield, S35 2UU, and it's opposite Chapel Town train station and the Wetherspoons. So go to Wetherspoons, have a breakfast, then go for a dance. 1 until 6 in the evening on Wednesday the 23rd of September.

Frankie Valli and the Four Seasons coming up in a while. Tomorrow night, Soul at the Bowl takes place. Start at 7 o'clock in the evening. Runs till 11:30 at night. £3 and the dog gets you in. Glenn Walker, Foster, Mary Finley, Norm Yates and Keith Blackburn, your DJs. And Soul at the Bowl takes place at Caulfield Road, Middlesbrough, TS5, 5QL. 7 o'clock start, £3 in for that.

Velvet, that's a funny way. The Radford Club in Leyland takes place next Friday. It's on the second Friday of every month at Westbury House, Golden Hill, Leyland, PR25-3NN. Cracking lineup with DJs, Clive Chadwick, Dave Fallon, Nick Jones and Debbie Sanderson. It starts at 8 o'clock in the evening, runs till midnight, and guess what? Absolutely free of charge on the door. That's the Radford Club in Leyland, second Friday of every month. So next Friday night, if you fancy a dance, 8 o'clock start for that.

0: I like that a lot from Bobby Diamond. 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

Well, if you don't fancy vegging out in front of the telly this Sunday afternoon, Stomp and Shuffle, an afternoon of Northern Soul with the Champions of Soul is on at the Romsey Comrades Club. Sunday 6th of September, 2 o'clock start, runs till 6 in the evening. £2 signing fee for non-members, and the Comrades Club is situated at Southfront Romsey, SO51 HJG. 2 o'clock start for that.

Kings on that. Claire Tones, Runaway Girl, Soul in Gaul takes place this coming Sunday. Also takes place on the first Sunday of every month. It starts at 2 o'clock in the afternoon, goes on until 8 in the evening. Stuart Garner, Rich Riley and George Lola, DJs. Murphy's Pool and Snooker Club, 26 Victoria Street in Gaul, DN14 5EX. 2 o'clock start for that, and it's on the first Sunday of every month, so it's on this coming Sunday, and it's free of charge to get in.

Artistics on the Northern Soul Selection, and Nothing But Heartaches Keep Haunting Me. Hemel Soul Society got a night of Northern Soul on Saturday the 12th of September. My birthday, that. Village Hall, Leverstock Green, Hemel Hempstead, HP3 8QG. Starts at 7 o'clock in the evening. Entries are £5 on the door. Now, it's very near the M1 Junction 8 and the M25 Junction 20 or 21. Large wooden dance hall, plenty of seating, and there's a large on-site car park. A date for your diary, their next one will be on the 7th of November. But their upcoming one, 12th September, and it's done.

Train Station, Soulin' and Rollin', and before that it was the OJ's. You've got an event you want me to plug on radio, I'll give you the address after the auction song, so plenty of time to go and grab a pen and paper from the drawer in the kitchen. Right, I think we've had this on the auction songs before, the Seven Dwarfs, Scott Gale.

0: checked my various notebooks, and we have had that on the auction sites before, quite some time ago. And I think I'm right saying it sold for £450. Seven Dwarfs on Delight and Stop Girl.
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still to my favourite songs, Continental Four and the magnificent Connie Stevenson TikTok. And I mean, good friend Annette, who's from the Double Deck, and she loves that song as well. Evening, Annette. Cheadle Soul Club takes place on the first Saturday of each month, so that's tomorrow night. 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The special guest DJ is Pete Waggett, and it's £5 in the door, smart dress only, and no admission after 11 o'clock.

Yum Yum song tonight, and looky looky what I got. Been a bit quiet for events this week. I'll give you the address to send your details to in the next hour. Southlake Soul takes place on the 19th September, a couple of weeks time now, at 7 p.m. start, runs till midnight. Great lineup of DJs. It's at the Ibis Club, Mincefleet Road, Kendal, and it's only a fiver on the door. Southlake Soul, 19th September, 7 o'clock.

Archie Bell and the Drills on Atlantic, and You're Such a Beautiful Child. Auction songs on the way in the next hour of the Northern Soul Selection from Deluxe.

0: 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This is Delight Radio. Nigel Farage has sought to defend himself over allegations Reform have broken laws on political donations as he addressed his party conference.
1: We have not taken an illegal penny in funding. That is important. The loose pub talk, frankly, there was a bit of boasting, a bit of jack-the-laddery going on there. They don't exist. Those donations don't exist.
0: In a speech delayed by a security alert and interrupted four times by hecklers, Farage vowed not to be distracted from his agenda. He comes after two senior party officials have stepped down while an independent investigation takes place into undercover claims they accepted US-backed polling. Farage has denied they broke electoral laws. Hundreds of people gathered in Middlesbrough for the first funeral of one of five young men killed in a head-on crash on the A66. Jacob Matusiak was killed when a Volkswagen Passat he was travelling in hit a marked police car while going the wrong way down a dual carriageway. The crash also killed PC Matthew Blades and PC Tom Clough. Argentina has proven itself to be a weak country because of its threats to the Falkland Islands. That's what the Conservative leader Kemi Badenoch has suggested.
2: But the real message should be for Andy Burnham and the Labour Party, because with the nonsense they were doing, surrendering the Chagos Islands to Mauritius, something the Conservatives stopped in Parliament, they've sent a signal to every opportunist all around the world.
0: It's after the Foreign Secretary Ed Miliband says the UK will resolutely uphold the self-determination of the Falkland Islands. After the Argentinian president says his country needed to take them back. The University of Cambridge has announced an independent review into its decision-making and actions. It's after the death of its former academic professor, Jason Arday. Professor Arday resigned from his post as Professor of Sociology of Education at the university after he faced intense scrutiny over accusations of plagiarism. And Netflix has raised the prices of its UK subscriptions, with its cheapest plan jumping by a third in the latest round of hikes. And that's the latest from Radio News Hub. I'm Tanita Sims.
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0: It's a mostly dry start to Saturday with sunny spells. A few showers will affect the northwest, thicker cloud and rain later in the day. Breezy at first with highs of 22 degrees Celsius.
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Temptations, Calling My Name, coming in at £464. Auction song number two is an absolute belter on Capital. It's Patrice.

Oh, such a great song on Capital, Patrice Holloway and Stolen Moments on our Stolen Auction, song number 3, Charles Johnson.

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Never had a love so good. Can I be honest with you? 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

0: on, it's way better than that nonsense from Charles Johnson. 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Herman Hitson, auction soul number 4. Yes, you did. Coming in at £360.
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Revolution song number 5, Bill Harris, Am I Hot, Am I Cold? On RCA, £364 for that one as well. Right, auction song number 5 on Spar, it's Herbert Hunter.

I did rather well, I did. Herbert Hunter and I Was Born to Love You on Spar, coming in at £861. And next up on Down to Earth, it's the Duchamps, and you better think three figures to this song.

He's given it his full title. You better think it over. Duchon's on Down to Earth, coming in at £292. This is rather good. Gary Haynes, Keep On Going on Sound. Three figures to this as well.

set. New one on me, Gary Haynes on sound. Keep on going, coming in at £328. Now, this one, I was surprised it was in the auction, but it is on CBS from 1966. Guy Darrell, I've Been Hurt.

You're either going to love it or you're going to hate it. You can guess my thoughts on it. 1966, Guy Darrell, I've Been Hurt on CBS. Auction song number 9 coming in at £240. Auction song number 10 is a cracker on Skepta, Johnny Maestro.

0: Johnny Maestro on Scepter, stepping out the picture. What a great song, coming in at £1,003. We've got one more auction song to come. It's from Thelma Houston, and it's next.
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0: Right, next by the final auction song, Thelma Houston on Capitol, three figures today.

on Capital Radio. Mine, Thelma Houston, coming in at £290. The auction song grand total tonight, I think we've had 12. About 12 we've had tonight, haven't we? The grand total, value them all up. Most expensive record, Johnny Maestro, 1,003. Total tonight, £5,116. No auction songs next week because I'm on my holidays. We've got something a bit special for you, but we'll be back with a bumper auction song selection in a couple of weeks. Right, head towards 11, begin with Natural Form.

0: Natural Four, Hesitations, and I love that song from Mantis, When I Feel How You Love Me. Northern Soul Selection on Delight Plays, Larry and Tommy.
1: Hee, hee, the cold sensation, the cold sensation. Now here come the judge, here come the judge,
2: here come.

Here comes the judge, Larry and Tommy. So I'm on my holidays next week, so we got a special for you. How do you fancy the 100 Club Anniversary Singles? We'll play them for you next Friday night at 9 o'clock. I think I'm right in saying there's about 43 or 44. Going to try and fit the whole lot in next Friday night. Join me for that. 9 o'clock, your place, Northern Soul Selection on Delight. 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

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I'm around tomorrow at 5 o'clock if you are. Otherwise, I'll see you for the 100 Club songs next Friday night, countdown, 9 o'clock. 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
1: The Reform UK leader Nigel Farage has dismissed suggestions his party has previously taken disguised foreign donations. Andy Hoyle reports.
2: It comes after two senior party officials have stepped down while an independent investigation takes place into undercover claims they accepted US-backed polling. Mr. Farage insists no illegal money was taken, calling the Channel 4 report a case of entrapment. He described it as loose pub talk that simply wasn't true as he sought to move on from allegations about the party's finances.
1: Meanwhile, Nigel Farage's keynote speech at the Reform UK party conference was interrupted numerous times by protesters. Two women stood up in the conference hall at Birmingham's National Exhibition Centre and held a banner reading Reform Works for Billionaires. They were booed by the audience and were carried out by security. A judge has declared a mistrial in the Lindsay Clancy murder case. Jurors said they could not reach a unanimous verdict on whether she was criminally responsible for killing her three young children. It means the case is unresolved and allows prosecutors to try Clancy again. A convicted murderer has received a second life jail term for the knife point kidnap of a 15-year-old girl. 56-year-old Paul Sharp bundled her into his car in Altrincham, Greater Manchester on the early evening of May 18th. The teenager was walking home. She was kept captive in his car for 8.5 hours before she was rescued by police the following day. The London Marathon Foundation has promised £3 million to set up new junior parkrun events for youngsters in areas of higher deprivation. Mike Diaper is from the foundation.
3: When a child is active, they're happier, they feel more connected to their community, their friends, they feel more resilient, their health and their education also benefits.
1: And Dolly Parton has secured her highest charting single and made official charts history with 3 hits in the top 10. It's after a resurgence for her music following her death. That's the latest from Radio News Herb. I'm Tanita Sims.
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1: It's a mostly dry start to Saturday with sunny spells. A few showers will affect the northwest, thicker cloud and rain later in the day. Breezy at first with highs of 22 degrees Celsius.
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It's just after 5 minutes past 11 on Delight Radio. Welcome to Lover's Delight. My name is Melissa. I'll be here until 1 a.m. UK time, playing you the finest in slow jam and rare groove. Here comes The Natural Four and Try Love Again.

0: 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Weldon Irvin and I Love You. 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

Distance by Chanel. 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
1: Nigel Farage has denied Reform UK broke electoral laws following allegations of illegal foreign funding. Andy Hoyle reports.
2: He described it as loose pub talk that simply wasn't true as he sought to move on from allegations about the party's finances. It comes after two senior party officials have stepped down while an independent investigation takes place into undercover claims they accepted US-backed polling. Mr. Farage insists no illegal money was taken, calling the Channel 4 report a case of entrapment.
1: Meanwhile, Nigel Farage's keynote speech at the Reform UK party conference was interrupted numerous times by protesters. They were booed by audience members and were carried out by security. There's hundreds of people gathered in Middlesbrough for the first funeral of one in five young men killed in a head-on crash on the A66. Jacob Matusiak was killed when a Volkswagen Passat was travelling in, hit a marked police car while going the wrong way down a dual carriageway. The crash also killed PC Matthew Blades and PC Tom Clough. The University of Cambridge has announced an independent review into its decision-making and actions. It's after the death of its former academic professor, Jason Arday. Professor Arday resigned from his post as Professor of Sociology of Education at the university after he faced intense scrutiny over accusations of plagiarism. £3 million has been promised to set up junior park runs for children in deprived areas. The London Marathon Foundation is invested in a bid to bring running to 1 million more children. Mike Diaper is one of their directors.
3: 50% of

0: children in England are doing the recommended amount of activity each week, and that means they're missing out on all of those great benefits. So that's why we invest in free and simple things like Junior Park Run.
1: And Netflix has raised the prices of its UK subscriptions, with its cheapest plan jumping by a third in the latest round of hikes. That's the latest from Radio News Hub. I'm Tanita Sims.
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1: It's a mostly dry start to Saturday with sunny spells. A few showers will affect the northwest, thicker cloud and rain later in the day. Breezy at first with highs of 22 degrees Celsius.
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0: 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Flo Nageli and Jada Moss. A little after 10 minutes past 12. Music on the way from Pat Looper.
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It's nearly 25 to 12. That's New Edition. The finest in slow jam and rare groove. This is You're On My Mind by Kem.

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1: Delight Radio. It's a little after 20 to 12. I'm Melissa. Thank you for keeping me company for the last 2 hours. Let's do this again from 11 p.m. UK time tomorrow. The news and weather is on the way after a great song from Real People featuring Raheem Devon.

0: 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This is Delight Radio. The Reform UK leader Nigel Farage has dismissed suggestions his party has previously taken disguised foreign donations. Andy Hoyle reports.
1: It comes after two senior party officials have stepped down while an independent investigation takes place into undercover claims they accepted US-backed polling. Mr. Farage insists no illegal money was taken, calling the Channel 4 report a case of entrapment. He described it as loose pub talk that simply wasn't true as he sought to move on from allegations about the party's finances.
0: Meanwhile, Nigel Farage's keynote speech at the Reform UK party conference was interrupted numerous times by protesters. Two women stood up in the conference hall at Birmingham's National Exhibition Centre and held a banner reading Reform Works for Billionaires. They were booed by the audience and were carried out by security. A judge has declared a mistrial in the Lindsay Clancy murder case. Jurors said they could not reach a unanimous verdict on whether she was criminally responsible for killing her three young children. It means the case is unresolved and allows prosecutors to try Clancy again. A convicted murderer has received a second life jail term for the knife point kidnap of a 15-year-old girl. 56-year-old Paul Sharp bundled her into his car in Altrincham, Greater Manchester on the early evening of May 18th. The teenager was walking home. She was kept captive in his car for 8.5 hours before she was rescued by police the following day. The London Marathon Foundation has promised £3 million to set up new junior parkrun events for youngsters in areas of higher deprivation. Mike Diaper is from the foundation.
2: When a child is active, they're happier, they feel more connected to their community, their friends, they feel more resilient, their health and their education also benefits.
0: And Dolly Parton has secured her highest charting single and made official charts history with 3 hits in the top 10. It's after a resurgence for her music following her death. That's the latest from Radio News Herb. I'm Tanita Sims.
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0: It's a mostly dry start to Saturday with sunny spells. A few showers will affect the northwest, thicker cloud and rain later in the day. Breezy at first with highs of 22 degrees Celsius.
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